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3: Things you have to do for money. This is now a... This next song is turned into a duet. 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